0: Diary. Dear Diary. Today is my birthday. Today is my birthday. Everyone should be happy on their birthday. Happy on. But actually, I'm not. But actually, I have no idea why.
1: I have no idea why.
0: So I decided to make a birthday party. And I'll invite all my best friends.
1: And I'll invite all my best friends.
0: I will make today the best day in my life.
1: Today the best day.

You know, I was wondering, you know, if you could keep on, because the force, it's got a lot of power, and it makes me feel like

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1: On Friday the 13th of December, Bruce and Bongo discovered Germany's most successful word, guile.

Japan, which was very strange, and I was there with a group of friends, and we had a few drinks, and I was jet lagged.

0: If you place a thing in the center of your life that lacks the power to nourish, it will eventually poison everything that you are and destroy you. As simple a thing as an idea or your perspective on yourself or the world. No one can be the source of your content. It lies within, in the center.
1: Only with mellow are you thin enough to slide through. Only with mellow are you thin enough to slide through.
2: Don't let nothing ride you.
1: If the sun or the moon should give way to die,
2: they would immediately go out.
1: One swallow don't make a summer,
2: but tomorrow has to start somewhere.
0: Newspapers entertain, lion tamers die in pain. This child, wise beyond words, whose tears flow without

von Nelson bis Straight. On the road again. All my exes living. Von Williams bis Patton. Hey, hey, good looking. What you got to do? Jolene, Jolene, Jolene, Jolene. Von Haggard bis Brooks. We don't smoke marijuana in Muskogee. Standing outside the bar. Die Country-Kiste, da wo gute Country-Music zu Hause ist. 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
0: Von Williams bis Patton.
2: 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What you got?
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1: So what are you doing back?
2: 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It really meant a lot to me. You mean a lot to me.
1: I really mean that much to you?
2: Girl, you know it's true.

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You're busy, but this on again, off again, is starting to mess with mine.

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I want you to get together. 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
2: 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What you got to do?
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5: I'd like to share a revelation that I've had during my time here. It came to me when I tried to classify your species, and I realized that you're not actually mammals. Every mammal on this planet instinctively develops a natural equilibrium with the surrounding environment, but you humans do not. You move to an area, and you multiply and multiply until every natural resource is consumed. And the only way you can survive is to spread to another area. There is another organism on this planet that follows the same pattern. Do you know what it is? A virus. Human beings are a disease, a cancer of this planet. You are a plague, and we are the cure.

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1: Well, there she is. Let's ask her.
0: Betty, is that Jimmy's ring you're wearing?
1: Mm-hmm. Gee, it must be great riding with him.
0: Is he picking you up after school today?
1: Mm-mm.
0: By the way, where'd you meet him?

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You better accept the fact that the brutal saga is eternal, baby. 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

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I'm getting lonesome, I'm getting blue. 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Let me tell you where I'm going to.